0: FM, Goo Goo Dolls, TGI90s, that's Black Balloon. The Leafs beat up the Sens pretty bad in preseason activity. But we don't have to worry about that. That's just the preseason. The regular season is where the rubber meets the road. The Great Canadian Getaway is your chance to see the Leafs and the Sens in Toronto. We're going to put you up with the Royal York. Fancy. And we're going to give you $500 to spend. You go to our website tonight, so tomorrow you can stop by locations around town and enter. It's real easy. You just do it with your phone. We'd love for you to win the Great Canadian Getaway with MyFM. 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
6: Here's Gananoque in the Thousand Islands 3-day forecast. Tonight we'll have clear skies getting down to a low of 7. Tomorrow we can expect some sunshine with a high of 22. And Sunday cloudy with a high of 20. I'm Melissa Brush with Gananoque in the Thousand Islands Breaking and Local News.

0: Shaggy. This week on my social media feeds, I saw a clip of Air Force One. That baby came out in 1997, Harrison Ford. I was trying to remember, is the line he shouts, "Get off of my plane," or is that the movie where he says, "Give me back my son"? Which one is it? I can't remember, but I do want to watch that this weekend.
1: Did it happen in the 90s?
0: Have you been playing along? We asked you which one of these songs was a hit in the 90s. Was it 1 Week by the Bare Naked Ladies, Blinding Lights by The Weeknd, or Stitches by Shawn Mendes? The correct answer, the song that topped the charts in 1998, became one of Canada's biggest international hits, was 1 Week by the Bare Naked Ladies. The year 1998. Smash Mouth, next.
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0: 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Yet, when you see Alanis Morissette interviewed these days, very chill. 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My name's John Paul. If you're thinking hockey is back, you're right. The Great Canadian Getaway is for you. It's tickets to the Battle of Ontario in Toronto. Sens and Leafs. We're going to make sure you have a nice place to stay. You might know the Royal York. 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And $500 to spend this weekend. 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
4: Here's Gananoque in the Thousand Islands 3-day forecast. Tonight we'll have clear skies getting down to a low of 7. Tomorrow we can expect some sunshine with a high of 22. And Sunday cloudy with a high of 20. I'm Melissa Brush with Gananoque in the Thousand Islands Breaking and Local News.

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0: Which TV show debuted in the 90s? It was not Abbott Elementary. It was not Young Sheldon. In fact, the hit sitcom Everybody Loves Raymond premiered in 1996, became a television staple throughout the late 90s, and I'm sure Ray Romano still gets checks in his mailbox for that TV show. It was that big. Our most requested song of the night, coming up in moments. Here is your teaser. It involves tomorrow night.
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1: 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I'll be parked right here, waiting for you, while you let loose on the dance floor. Because as much as you hate to leave me for a night, I'd love to see you in the morning even more. Thanks for leaving me. Have a good time, buddy.
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5: Here's Gananoque in the Thousand Islands 3-day forecast. Tonight we'll have clear skies getting down to a low of 7. Tomorrow we can expect some sunshine with a high of 22. And Sunday cloudy with a high of 20. I'm Melissa Brush with Gananoque in the Thousand Islands Breaking and Local News.

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7: Here's Gananoque in the Thousand Islands 3-day forecast. Tonight we'll have clear skies getting down to a low of 7. Tomorrow we can expect some sunshine with a high of 22. And Sunday cloudy with a high of 20. I'm Melissa Brush with Gananoque in the Thousand Islands breaking and local news.

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1: You can leave me behind. 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
3: 10 degrees right now with partly cloudy skies, feeling more like 7. Clouds will thicken through the day with an overcast sky and a high of 21. Tonight stays overcast with a low of 11. Tomorrow brings drizzle at times with a high of 17 and an overnight low of 11. Monday will also be damp with drizzle and a high near 20, then a low of 12.

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5: 10 degrees and overcast right now, feeling more like 6. Overcast skies will continue through the day with temperatures rising to a high of 21. Tonight stays overcast with a low of...
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0: In, match up with the animal you prefer, and walk out with a furry friend. 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There's a full moon rising. The harvest moon is the full moon that occurs closest to the fall equinox. This year it happens tonight. As the harvest moon rises in the east shortly after sunset, Saturn will appear nearby. Take a moment to look up and enjoy the view. In MyFM Sports, in the CFL last night, the Toronto Argos edged Winnipeg 30-28, and Saskatchewan lost to BC 31-24. Today, Calgary's in Ottawa to take on the Red Blacks, and Hamilton meets Edmonton. In NHL preseason play yesterday, Winnipeg lost to Colorado 5-2. Today, Montreal faces off against Ottawa with a 12 p.m. puck drop, with half of each team playing, and the other players will meet in Montreal at 7 p.m. for a split squad special. 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
4: Today, it's going to be sunny with a high of 21. And tonight, it's going to be clear with a low of 10. Tomorrow, it's going to be sunny with increased cloudiness over noon and a high of 20. And Monday, it's going to be cloudy with a high of 22. My

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5: My FM weather. 10 degrees and overcast right now, feeling more like 6. Overcast skies will continue through the day with temperatures rising to a high of 21. Tonight stays overcast with a low of...
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4: weather. Today it's going to be sunny with a high of 21. And tonight it's going to be clear with a low of 10. Tomorrow it's going to be sunny with increased cloudiness over noon and a high of 20. And Monday it's going to be cloudy with a high of 22. 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
5: 10 degrees and overcast right now, feeling more like 6. Overcast skies will continue through the day with temperatures rising to a high of 21. Tonight stays overcast with a low of... My

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2: 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You'll hear all sorts of fun conversations. 20% of people don't talk to this inanimate object in their house. It's something that's not human, can't talk back. No, it's not your pet. I said 20%. Pet owners, 100% of us talk to our pets when we have them, right? You can't help it. But this is something else in the house that can't talk back to you that 20% of us talk to. Give you that answer, recap that conversation in our 9 o'clock hour.

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3: Today it's going to be sunny with a high of 21, and tonight it's going to be clear with a low of 10. Tomorrow it's going to be sunny with increased cloudiness over noon and a high of 20. And Monday it's going to be cloudy with a high of 22. My-

0: Jamie and Lorena, and 20% of people, we learned this past week, 20% of people talk to this inanimate object. So it's not human, can't talk back to you. 20% of us admit we talk to them.
1: I definitely talk to my car when I feel that it's not going to start. Come on, baby, you can start.
0: My coffee, I can admit, oh yeah, we both talk to our coffee. How many times you go, oh yeah, yeah. Oh, you're beautiful. Oh, yeah, get in me. Exactly. You're just saying weird things to your coffee. I'm with you. Not it, though. And another one said, it's not talking to, but I swear at my kids' toys every morning when I step on them from them not picking them up. Okay. Art, do you have a guess for us?
2: Actually, I'm kind of famous for talking to myself. Some people think I'm losing it, but...
1: me too, Art. You're not alone.
0: Do you answer yourself, though? That's the question.
2: I think I can remember one of the girls that I worked with in the grocery store said, you're thinking out loud.
1: Yes, and I think people who talk to themselves sometimes have the best conversations.
0: Well, the most interesting, right? You hold your audience when you're talking to yourself.
1: You sure do. You better, anyway. The answer is actually plants. We talk to our plants. I sure do.
0: Well, I followed up with the question of what do you say to your plants? So anybody out there who talks to their plants, what sort of things? What tone? Is it a baby talk? Do you speak to it like a parent, an aging parent maybe? I don't know. I had to know. So we'll get Lorena's answer on that a little bit later this hour. Saturday morning, MyFM in the morning, we continue.
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0: This is MyFM on the weekend. It's 10 o'clock. Here's what's happening.
1: Good morning. I'm Brian Turner in the MyFM newsroom. Here are your top stories from across Canada and around the world. More money is headed to the bank accounts of many older Canadians. CPP and old age security payments began rolling out Friday. CPP recipients can receive up to $1,507 a month at age 65, while OAS payments can reach nearly $828 for those 75 and older. Direct deposits should arrive first, while check recipients may wait longer. New rules are coming for medical spas in Ontario. Beginning in March 2027, nurses will have to be on site when unregulated staff perform procedures like Botox and filler injections under delegation. Nurse practitioners will also need to assess clients before issuing treatment orders. The College of Nurses of Ontario says the changes will help protect patients. The Federal Competition Bureau is taking a closer look at how grocery prices are set. It's expected to issue a call for information Monday, asking about pricing policies used by retailers. The Bureau says the information will support its broader examination of competition in Canada's food supply chain, including pricing practices, loyalty programs, and shrinkflation. Alaska Governor Mike Dunleavy says there's virtually no chance the United States would invade Canada. Speaking in Banff, Dunleavy called such an event shocking to the average American. His comments follow Prime Minister Mark Carney discussing the potential for U.S. military action. Former National Security Advisor Jody Thomas says negotiations would quickly begin if conflict ever appeared possible. In MyFM Sports in the CFL last night, the Toronto Argos edged Winnipeg 30-28 and Saskatchewan lost to BC 31-24. Today, Calgary's in Ottawa to take on the Red Blacks and Hamilton meets Edmonton. In NHL preseason play yesterday, Winnipeg lost to Colorado 5-2. Today, Montreal faces off against Ottawa with a 12 p.m. puck drop with half of each team playing, and the other players will meet in Montreal at 7 p.m. for a split squad special. You can find all of your local news online at myfmradio.ca. 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
6: Today, it's going to be sunny with a high of 21. And tonight, it's going to be clear with a low of 10. Tomorrow, it's going to be sunny with increased cloudiness over noon and a high of 20. And Monday, it's going to be cloudy with a high of 22. My

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2: Our Saturday morning continuing together, Jamie and Lorena. A couple trends this past week. One was called a food divorce. And we also told you about a new pose. The Gen Zers are striking it. Called the boob rest. The boob rest. Yeah, you heard right. We'll explain further in our 11 o'clock hour.

0: targeted hate-motivated attack against the Jewish community.
1: Make no mistake, this was a targeted attack against the Jewish community. The suspect had the means, the motive, and the mechanisms to cause a mass casualty and the destruction of the Jewish synagogue.
0: Police say the suspect had a shotgun, other weapons, ammunition, and gasoline. Constable Jeff Smith was seriously injured while confronting the attacker. Constable Mike McCurdy later joined the gunfight, helping stop the threat. The Ontario SPCA and Humane Society animal centers across Ontario are offering specials on adoptions of adult dogs and cats this weekend. Here's Community Outreach Coordinator Caitlin Stoyadena with the details.
2: All of our animal centers across the province will be celebrating our fall adoption days. It will be a reduction in adoption fees for adult cats and dogs by 15%.
0: She adds that the adoption process is exactly the same as their normal days of operation. Come in, match up with the animal you prefer, and walk out with a furry friend. Adoption discount is only available for this weekend. There's a full moon rising. The harvest moon is the full moon that occurs closest to the fall equinox. This year it happens tonight. As the harvest moon rises in the east shortly after sunset, Saturn will appear nearby. Take a moment to look up and enjoy the view. In MyFM Sports, in the CFL last night, the Toronto Argos edged Winnipeg 30-28, and Saskatchewan lost to BC 31-24. Today, Calgary's in Ottawa to take on the Red Blacks, and Hamilton meets Edmonton. In NHL preseason play yesterday, Winnipeg lost to Colorado 5-2. Today, Montreal faces off against Ottawa with a 12 p.m. puck drop, with half of each team playing, and the other players will meet in Montreal at 7 p.m. for a split squad special. You can find all of your local news online at myfmradio.ca. 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
6: Today, it's going to be sunny with a high of 21. And tonight, it's going to be clear with a low of 10. Tomorrow, it's going to be sunny with increased cloudiness over noon and a high of 20. And Monday, it's going to be cloudy with a high of 22. My

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2: Well, that is it for us, Jamie and Lorena. 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Cherie got that one for $300. 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

0: 65, while OAS payments can reach nearly $828 for those 75 and older. Direct deposits should arrive first, while check recipients may wait longer. New rules are coming for medical spas in Ontario. Beginning in March 2027, nurses will have to be on site when unregulated staff perform procedures like Botox and filler injections under delegation. Nurse practitioners will also need to assess clients before issuing treatment orders. The College of Nurses of Ontario says the changes will help protect patients. The Federal Competition Bureau is taking a closer look at how grocery prices are set. It's expected to issue a call for information Monday asking about pricing policies used by retailers. The Bureau says the information will support its broader examination of competition in Canada's food supply chain, including pricing practices, loyalty programs, and shrinkflation. Alaska Governor Mike Dunleavy says there's virtually no chance the United States would invade Canada. Speaking in Banff, Dunleavy called such an event shocking to the average American. His comments follow Prime Minister Mark Carney discussing the potential for U.S. military action. Former National Security Advisor Jody Thomas says negotiations would quickly begin if conflict ever appeared possible. In MyFM Sports in the CFL last night, the Toronto Argos edged Winnipeg 30-28 and Saskatchewan lost to BC 31-24. Today, Calgary's in Ottawa to take on the Red Blacks and Hamilton meets Edmonton. In NHL preseason play yesterday, Winnipeg lost to Colorado 5-2. Today, Montreal faces off against Ottawa with a 12 p.m. puck drop with half of each team playing, and the other players will meet in Montreal at 7 p.m. for a split squad special. You can find all of your local news online at myfmradio.ca. 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
5: Today it's going to be sunny with a high of 21, and tonight it's going to be clear with a low of 10. Tomorrow it's going to be sunny with increased cloudiness over noon and a high of 20. And Monday it's going to be cloudy with a high of 22.
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0: Breakfast in America, music from Supertramp on your Saturday afternoon. It's the Retro Rewind, my favorite day of the week. Before that, we heard from Chumbawamba with some Tub Thumping to get you moving on a final Saturday of October, and we've got great music to come. Dire Straits on the way from their self-titled album going back to 1978. We'll hear the Sultans of Swing with Mark Knopfler's fingerstyle guitar. That's around the corner after a break. And it's Adam Weeks with you. A couple of contests to talk about today as well, so stick around. We'll make this final Saturday of September one to remember on the Retro Rewind.
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0: The Whispers and Rock Steady on MyFM. Before that, it was the B-52s and Rome. The Retro Rewind continues. Speaking of roaming, how about roaming your way to Toronto for a Sens and Leafs game, the Battle of Ontario, with a stay at the Royal York and $500 spending money to get those ballpark franks. You can do all of that. Coming up, I'll tell you where to go. Local businesses have a little sign with a QR code, and you can enter the contest as much as you like. Stick around. We've got more music on the way on the Retro Rewind. Aretha Franklin on deck with the Freeway of Love.
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5: My FM. 19 degrees and overcast to start the day, feeling more like 17. The overcast skies will continue through the day with a high of 22. Skies remain overcast tonight with a low of 11. Tomorrow, expect drizzle with a high of 19 and an overnight low of 11. Looking ahead to Monday, there'll be light drizzle with a high of 20 and a low of 12. My

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2: Coming up, some Dan Hartman, Melissa Etheridge, and more. Another batch of great tunes on the Retro Rewind on a Saturday. And in the next hour, we've got some contests to talk about.

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0: The Retro Rewind with Jermaine Stewart on your Saturday afternoon. It's Adam Weeks on MyFM, and coming up from the Back in Black album, AC/DC, You Shook Me All Night Long. Brian Johnson coming into the fold after the band lost their original singer, Bon Scott. And more where that came from. It's Saturday. You know, on the weekdays, we're playing MyFM in the Morning Cash FX with Jamie and Lorena. We are two sound effects in so far. The first one went a long time, and the jackpot went up $25 with every wrong answer. Then the other day, we played a sound effect. Our caller won it immediately. Courtney made her guess and took the cash the first time we heard the sound effect.
1: Hi, it's Courtney. Am I caller 10?
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1: Oh, amazing.
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2: 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Here we go for $100. This is your sound, Courtney. Oh, my. It's a quick one. I hope you heard that.
1: It is a quick one. It sounds like dog food.
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2: 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Okay.
1: 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Not enough in my days, I guess.
0: Yeah, I recognize that sound, too. Pouring dog food into a dog bowl. So we'll play again. 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

0: Nothing compares to you, Sinead O'Connor on MyFM's Retro Rewind. That song, written by Prince himself, Prince Rogers Nelson, the purple one. It was for a side project of his way back called The Family, and you can hear that version online, but that version by Sinead O'Connor we just heard, that is the gold standard. And no offense to Prince, whom we lost in 2016, but I think Sinead's version will always be the one in our hearts. Coming up next, a song that's on the road right now because Salt and Peppa are touring with En Vogue and TLC, and we're going to be pushing it right after a break on the Retro Rewind.
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6: My
7: 19 degrees and overcast to start the day, feeling more like 17. The overcast skies will continue through the day with a high of 22. Skies remain overcast tonight with a low of 11. Tomorrow, expect drizzle with a high of 19 and an overnight low of 11. Looking ahead to Monday, there'll be light drizzle with a high of 20 and a low of 12.
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0: Take That and Back for Good on MyFM, a quintessential 80s tune right there. Coming up, we've got a song that will take you back to the Caddyshack film, the original, Journey. Any way you want it, right around the corner. You can picture Rodney Dangerfield doing his little dance already. We'll get back to that in a couple of minutes on the Retro Rewind.
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0: 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Stick around. It's a Saturday to celebrate the greatest music of the late 70s through to the early 2000s on the Retro Rewind.

0: From 1984, the self-titled Honeymoon Suite, that was New Girl Now. That song was Honeymoon Suite's debut single and helped put that Niagara Falls, Ontario band on the map. And it was recorded as a demo, but after winning a Toronto radio station's Rock Search contest, they re-recorded it and released it commercially. It's Adam Weeks on the Retro Rewind. It's Saturday afternoon, and we've got more to come. The Pointer Sisters, some Red Ryder, and more. And right after a break, we'll take a look at what's going on to catch you up smack dab in the middle of your weekend and smack dab in the middle of the Retro Rewind.
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0: Genesis and I Can't Dance on MyFM. That was post Peter Gabriel. Phil Collins taking the lead of the group, and that was a major music video and a big hit for Genesis when it came out in 1991. On the way, we've got some Blondie, some NXS with the late, great Michael Hutchence, and more. We'll keep the Retro Rewind going here on MyFM.
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7: 19 degrees and overcast to start the day, feeling more like 17. The overcast skies will continue through the day with a high of 22. Skies remain overcast tonight with a low of 11. Tomorrow, expect drizzle with a high of 19 and an overnight low of 11. Looking ahead to Monday, there'll be light drizzle with a high of 20 and a low of 12. My

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2: It may be Saturday, but we've got the boss coming in just a second. Mr. Bruce Springsteen. That's it for me, Adam Weeks. BK will pick things up on your Saturday. 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

0: 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When Joy Division became New Order, they went from post-punk darkness to making some of the most influential dance music of the 80s. Bizarre Love Triangle is a perfect example. And here's the weird part. Despite becoming one of their signature songs, it never cracked the American Hot 100. Apparently, the clubs got the memo before the charts did. This is the Retro Rewind. I'm BK.
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0: 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Vancouver's 5440 released that song, Baby Ran, in 1986, and it became one of those songs that helped define Canadian alternative rock before anybody was calling it that. The band took its name from a Civil War era American political slogan about latitude. So, yes, one of Canada's great rock bands is named after an American border dispute. Very Canadian. This is the Retro Rewind. I'm BK.
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6: It's 22 degrees and overcast, feeling like 19. Cloudy skies continue through the day with a high of 22. Tonight stays overcast with a low of 11. Tomorrow will be cooler at 19 degrees, with periods of drizzle and a low of 11 overnight. Monday remains unsettled, with light drizzle and a high of 17 degrees, dropping to 12 overnight.
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0: IFM Retro Rewind. Tapao, Heart and Soul. They broke through internationally with that song. And the band's name? It came from a Vulcan character in the original Star Trek. Singer Carol Decker's massive voice, a name coming from science fiction, and a song that reached the American top five. Live long and prosper, preferably with a record deal. This is the Retro Rewind. I'm BK.
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0: 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The Stray Cats were three Americans playing rockabilly, but they actually had to move to England in order to get their big break. Britain embraced the look, the sound, and Brian Setzer's guitar playing before America caught on, and Rock This Town eventually became a top 10 hit back in their home country. 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

0: 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Pat Monahan has described Virginia as a character inspired by different women rather than one specific person. She's quirky, unpredictable, doesn't quite fit in, and apparently doesn't own a dress, which makes getting ready for a wedding considerably easier. 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I'm BK.
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6: It's 22 degrees and overcast, feeling like 19. Cloudy skies continue through the day with a high of 22. Tonight stays overcast with a low of 11. Tomorrow will be cooler at 19 degrees, with periods of drizzle and a low of 11 overnight. Monday remains unsettled, with light drizzle and a high of 17 degrees, dropping to 12 overnight.

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0: The MyFM Retro Rewind. That sounds like a fun little ska song until you pay attention to the lyrics. Mirror in the Bathroom from the English Beat. 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And 46 years later, we invented the front-facing phone camera. The English Beat, ahead of their time. 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I'm BK.
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0: MyFM Retro Rewind, Madonna's Ray of Light marked a pretty dramatic reinvention. She teamed up with the electronic producer William Orbit, embraced a more spiritual sound, and ended up making one of the defining pop records of 1998. That video won Video of the Year at the MTV VMAs, which is impressive considering most of it is Madonna dancing while the rest of the planet apparently moves at 900 kilometers an hour. The Retro Rewind continues. I'm BK.
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5: It's 22 degrees and overcast, feeling like 19. Cloudy skies continue through the day with a high of 22. Tonight stays overcast with a low of 11. Tomorrow will be cooler at 19 degrees, with periods of drizzle and a low of 11 overnight. Monday remains unsettled, with light drizzle and a high of 17 degrees, dropping to 12 overnight.

0: The MyFM Retro Rewind, Anita Ward, Ring My Bell, a disco hit that was originally written for a teenage singer by producer Frederick Knight. He intended for Ring My Bell to be for singer Stacey Ladislaw, with lyrics about a kid excited to get a phone call. That project didn't work out, and Anita Ward recorded it, and suddenly everybody heard the bell ringing a little differently. It went to number one in 1979. Context is everything, kids. It's BK, and the Retro Rewind continues.
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0: 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A song that was a hit in the 80s, but then got a second life in 1989, Send Me an Angel.

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0: The MyFM Retro Rewind, In Excess, Never Tear Us Apart. Andrew Ferris originally imagined that as a much more piano-based song before In Excess turned it into that sweeping rock ballad. And those strings, they give the whole thing that cinematic feel. Years later, that song became a huge part of Michael Hutchins' legacy and remains one of the songs most closely associated with him. The Retro Rewind continues. I'm BK.
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0: 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Meredith Brooks had a problem in 1997. People loved her song, but weren't comfortable saying the title, Bitch. To make matters worse, plenty of people thought it was Alanis Morissette. Well, Brooks got the last laugh at number 2 on the Billboard charts and 2 Grammy nominations. Not bad for a song that people were afraid to say the title of. It's BK, and the Retro Rewind continues.
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7: It's 22 degrees and overcast, feeling like 19. Cloudy skies continue through the day with a high of 22. Tonight stays overcast with a low of 11. Tomorrow will be cooler at 19 degrees, with periods of drizzle and a low of 11 overnight. Monday remains unsettled, with light drizzle and a high of 17 degrees, dropping to 12 overnight. My-

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1: What we're living in, let me tell ya. And it's a world that man can eat at all. 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

0: 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Virtual Insanity, Jamiroquai. Let's settle the great 90s music video mystery. The floor wasn't moving, okay? The room's walls and furniture moved around Jamiroquai while the floor stayed put. Director Jonathan Glazer created one of the decade's most memorable visual illusions, and Jamiroquai walked away with four MTV Video Music Awards, including Video of the Year. All that, and JK never lost his hat. This is the Retro Rewind. I'm BK.
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0: 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We're going to hear from NSYNC in the next half hour. Ace of Base as well, still ahead. And right now, Annie Lennox and the Eurythmics. Would I Lie to You?
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